0: girl, you a 10. 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Girl, you a 10, girl, you a 10, girl, you a 10. Girl, you a 10, girl, you a 10, girl, you a 10.
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2: Hey, as long as Drewski is playing Joe Jackson, I'm in.
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1: I am Ashley with two E's, and I'm here to go ahead and serve the soundtrack. 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
1: 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We'll get into Tim's What You Need. I got Missy after that. It's Ashley Tui. Send me your shout outs. ASHLEE on air.
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0: a 10. Girl, you a 10, girl, you a 10, girl, you a 10. 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
2: What's up, it's Ariel with you on this Thursday morning. Mariah the Scientist, Jay-Z also on the playlist, was protein. 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
1: Hey, it's Ariel with you on this Thursday. I know you want to see Cardi B at this year's iHeartRadio Music Festival. I got details on how you can win coming up. Keep us next. Right now, yay.

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1: 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You got a man. What they got to do with me? Come outside right quick.
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1: Capella Gray coming up on today's playlist. Also, Mariah the Scientist. Have you ever experienced the August scaries? And maybe you have and didn't realize that there was a name for it. We'll get into that next.

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1: Morning, everybody. It's DJ Envy, Jess Hilarious, Charlamagne Tha God. We are The Breakfast Club. Our sis Angela Rye is here as well. We're still kicking it with James Tallarico. He's running for U.S. Senate in Texas. Angela Rye.
2: Any candidate on a national stage is being forced to contend with the genocide in Gaza. 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How would you vote on whether or not the country

0: have stalls this morning, 65 South at 2059 South, exit 261C, and 459 North at Liberty Parkway, exit 23. I'm Phil Carter in the Traffic Center.
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4: Summertime weather pattern is locked in across Alabama. Highs around 90 today, becoming partly to mostly sunny. A 30% chance for afternoon showers and storms. Those showers and storms end tonight with lows in the 70s. Tomorrow, Saturday, and Sunday, highs in the low 90s, but the heat index could approach 105 in some areas. It's certainly going to feel hot and steamy, scattered afternoon storms. I'm WBRC First Alert Chief Meteorologist Wes Wyatt on your side.
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got him. I did it without an album. 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Lil, I'm on fire. Icy as a hockey ring, Philly flyer. When

0: Right lane block, they call it streetscape work. Highway 31 northbound between 17th and 18th Avenue, Shelby County. Looks like it'll be blocked through tomorrow morning. I'm Phil Carter in the traffic center.
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8: Alabama, highs around 90 today, becoming partly to mostly sunny. A 30% chance for afternoon showers and storms. Those showers and storms end tonight, lows in the 70s. Tomorrow, Saturday, and Sunday, highs in the low 90s, but the heat index could approach 105 in some areas. It's certainly going to feel hot and steamy, scattered afternoon storms. I'm WBRC First Alert Chief Meteorologist Wes Wyatt on your side.
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1: Yes, donkey of the day for Thursday, August 6th goes to a man named Leon Gillespie, okay, of Digonwy, okay? I think I pronounced that right. Probably not. It's a town in Wales in the UK. And I give Leon the biggest hee-haw with a heavy heart. Because it's hard to give someone donkey of the day when what they do is hilarious. Okay? And what Leon Gillespie did is hilarious. Okay? I have no idea who Leon is. He might be a social media influencer. He might be the UK's Drewski. But I'm sure Drewski is the UK's Drewski. But I'm telling you right now, I got a good chuckle out of this. See, Leon was arrested after dressing as the Grim Reaper and climbing onto the roof of a hospital to stare at staff and visitors. Let's go to Aaron Parnas for the report, please.
2: A man has been arrested for dressing up as the Grim Reaper, standing on the roof of a hospital and staring into the rooms of patients. His name is Leon Gillespie. And while this is him standing on the roof of a hospital in the United Kingdom, staring at patients and doctors as they're getting treated. Imagine, just imagine you're a patient, you're laying in a hospital bed, you look out your window and you see the literal Grim Reaper. Well, according to the North Wales Pioneer, this man, he was arrested for nuisance, but I mean, I would argue that it's more than nuisance.
3: That's wild.
1: North Wales police were called after Leon dressed in, you know, the black hooded outfit of the Grim Reaper and he was overlooking the entrance to the hospital. He even had the, you got to see the picture. He had the long curved blade. They call it the scythe, okay? He had the scythe. All right, let me tell you something, man. This is what happens when all the world is a stage, okay? When all the world is a stage, everyone will perform. If there was no YouTube, no social media, Leon's mind wouldn't even think to do something like this. And I hate that, okay? I hate that I like it, all right? But I can't encourage this type of behavior. But what he did makes sense, all right? The Grim Reaper standing outside a hospital is like DoorDash outside of a restaurant. He's just waiting on an order, okay? But the problem, Leon, is when you are in the hospital, when you are sick, you have to have hope, okay? You got to have faith. And sadly, the Grim Reaper doesn't inspire in that way, okay? Imagine checking into a hospital because your blood pressure's high. Then you look out the window and see the Grim Reaper looking at you. Guess what? Your blood pressure going to get higher, okay? Now it forces your heart to work harder. The inner lining of your arteries start getting harmed. It speeds up the buildup of fatty plaque, blocks the blood flow to the heart muscle, and bam, heart attack. Now you're at the crossroads. Okay, see, Leon, this is the problem, okay? This is the problem. You are making an already stressful place even more traumatic for no good reason, okay? Hospitals are already full of fear. Don't add to it, all right? Some people are receiving the worst news of their lives in the hospital. Not to mention, you wasted emergency resources. They had to call 4 police cars, and the fire service responded to what could have been a real threat. You took them away from a real threat because you want to play, okay? What about people who were experiencing actual emergencies? Those resources could have been helping them, but instead they had to respond to you. But no. You want to play, okay? You decided to pick the worst mascot for a hospital that you could possibly think of. Children's hospitals, they got clowns, all right? Bunnies, okay? Laughter, joy, happiness. This hospital got the Grim Reaper? Hilarious, but cruel. Okay, I would hate for someone in America to be inspired by this and show up to a hospital where most of the patients are black, dressed like homie from the Crossroads video. Okay? By the way, one of the most traumatic scenes ever was when the Angel of Death walked upon Uncle Charles in that video. Okay, Charles was just on the porch minding his damn business, and boom, now he in line waiting to meet his maker. Drewski, don't you get no ideas. Leon decided to make himself the main character in somebody else's tragedy. And hospitals aren't always the end, okay? In fact, they are where people go hoping their loved ones get another chance at life. Don't take that away from people, Leon, okay? Empathy is knowing there are some places where your need for attention should never outweigh someone else's need for peace. Please give Leon Gillespie. What is it? Gillespie.
4: Gillespie.
1: Gillespie. The sweet sounds of the Hamiltones.
5: Oh, now you are the donkey of the day. Ooh, you are the donkey of the day. Yeehaw.
1: Hilarious but heartless.
3: That's crazy.
4: Yeah.
1: Comical but cruel.
4: Yeah. Okay. All those things.
1: That's all.
0: Even a guy in a news report, he was like, I think this, he chuckled a little bit. He said, I think this is worse than harmful, but he was laughing as he said that.
3: Yeah, I don't know what he's like. I mean, they said what he was charged with, but
0: being a nuisance. Is the crime, though.
3: But being a nuisance, but just dressing up and.
0: That's a charge, being a nuisance.
1: I think it's a fine, like a fine.
3: Yeah, because if he did it on Halloween, I guess it would be okay, right? But since it's not Halloween, he's dressing up, it's foul.
0: And did anybody die?
1: No, he's being a nuisance. Like, you're up on the roof. It's like you're taunting people.
0: You're taunting, yeah.
1: Yes, it's not the same as Halloween.
0: Right. But nobody died, though, right?
1: I don't know.
0: So he shouldn't have to pay a fine. Like, if somebody died within those moments, all right, cool.
1: That's crazy. But that's wild, too. What if somebody really was dying?
0: Yeah.
1: And they died, and that was the last thing they saw?
0: Yeah.
3: Wow.
0: Damn. They'd be so confused. They wake up in heaven.
1: They in the afterlife trying to convince people the Grim Reaper is real. Ain't no damn Grim Reaper.
0: Wait, what were you talking about? Like, what are you saying?
1: I'm telling you what I saw before I passed.
0: That's crazy. Or somebody could have saw him had a heart attack, yo.
1: Yeah. That's what I'm saying.
3: Yeah. Not a surgery. You see that?
1: You think it's comical, but cruel.
0: Yeah.
3: All right. Well, thank you for that donkey today. Now, when we come back, Jess, fix my mess. 800-585-1051. 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Phone lines are wide open. It's The Breakfast Club. Good morning.
4: The Breakfast Club.
3: All right, y'all. 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

0: 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See, I'm still headed your way on our Thursday afternoon together. Let's get into Lotto and Glorilla.
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All right, let's get this music rolling on our Thursday. 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Drake still headed in your direction. 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
1: Future California Girls keeps the music rolling on our Thursday morning afternoon playlist. Hello, what's up? It's Ariel. Now, if you were to ask me, were we going to get new music from Rihanna, I would tell you we going

0: 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In Q3, that is. You know a Q4 one is coming. Anyway, next week starts your chance to win your way to the iHeartRadio Music Festival. 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
1: I used to think about immature things. 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
2: Some of y'all go get washed. 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But none of y'all ain't really got shit. Some of y'all

0: 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We are 1031 The Beat. On our socials, you can find me at OL. 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
1: 103.1 The Beat, giving on, starting off the next set of music on our Thursday together. Hey, baby, what's up? It's Ariel. Y'all want to win tickets to see Ye in New Orleans? Because, I mean, it's a really big opportunity. I'm not going to hold you. Up for grabs, a pair of tickets, right? You can enter to win. You get four tickets. A pair of tickets. Now, where the four tickets comes in at, that's a grand prize. So, automatically, you are entered to win as you enter to win those two pair of tickets. Either you're going to win the grand prize or you're going to win just the two pair of tickets. Either way, you could go and see Ye in New Orleans. Now, if you win the grand prize, those are floor seats. So you could take three homies versus just one homie. Me personally, though, I only want to take one person with me. And I don't want to share a hotel room with you, friend. Love you down.
2: Get up. What up, it's your boy Bryson Tiller, and I want to see you at my show. So

More music to come on the playlist. You can follow me on all socials at OL. Yeah. You know what else is coming up? Your chance to win $1,000. That keyword plays right after Chris Brown Residuals. The next to last day to win $1,000. Also, that's the next last keyword of the day. Let's get into Residuals.

0: Birmingham's number one for hip-hop and R&B, 103.1 The Beat. Kehlani still has your way with Folded. Right now, Drake's Too Hard for the Radio, plus Whoopi Goldberg sitting down with Keke Palmer. We'll talk more about that.
1: Hey, hey.

0: 1031 The Beat. Leon Thomas starting off the next set of music on our Thursday together. And I'll repeat that keyword for your chance to win $1,000 just in case you missed it right when the other three songs played a couple minutes ago. Anyway, okay. Baby, It's Kiki. I feel like I've been talking about that a lot, but lately, Miss Mamas has been eating it up with the guests that she has booked. She done had Oprah, Jennifer Lewis, Tracy Ellis Ross, a lot of my favorite ladies. And now Whoopi Goldberg. I knew I liked Whoopi, but I didn't know how much I liked Whoopi until I watched the latest interview. One of the parts was where she was talking about Sister Act and how originally the role was meant for Bette Midler, and her being a black actress, like, she was getting turned down for a lot of roles. And she was like, all right, bet. Let me see. Anything that was denied by somebody else and written for them, just run it my way. I'll go audition for it. And that's how we got Sister Mary Clarence. I love that for Whoopi. She said that's not even the only role. It's a ton of roles in her repertoire that people just turned down, and she was like, all right, I'll do it.
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29: 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The sound of the culture. Hip-hop. Hey. Right here. Hey. Home of the Breakfast Club. 103.1 The Beat.

Home to the Breakfast Club. We are 103.1 The Beat. Hey, it's Ariel with you on this Thursday afternoon. Just reminding you, the keyword for this hour is green. And yeah, enter it at the website. Of course, if you're listening on the iHeart app, you click that contest tab. Either way, play the keyword green for your chance to win $1,000. Kendrick Lamar is still headed your way right now.

On all socials, you can find me at OL. Yeah, looking for something to get into in the city? Well, I got a couple suggestions for you. We'll get into it after Gunna. In the meantime, K-Dots, don't kill my vibe. Thanks so much for listening. By the way, how do you feel about that Jay-Z remix to Morning Dew? I hate it.

0: Tyler, Is It Love keeps the music rolling on our Thursday afternoon. What's up? It's Ariel. BeHamNow.com. That's where I like to get a lot of my rundown about what's popping off in the city during the weekend. I did see the Alabama Rum Fest. I ain't gonna hold you. Them tickets are a little bit pricey for some people. And you may not even like rum like that. You know what? Love that for you. But again, if you check out BeHamNow.com, you can find a lot of the events that are popping off in the city over this weekend. I did not see a whole lot that caught my attention. You might feel differently. Go check it out yourself.
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0: 103.1 The Beat, Alabama, Mississippi, and Florida. That was DJ Loot in the mix with our Throwback Thursday mix for your ride home on this Thursday afternoon. Hey, by the way, you got a final keyword to play. Bank. That is your shot at $1,000. 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Hello, because I could tell you it's over, but you know we're going to do it again. 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Enter it at the website. Starting Monday, your chance to win your way to the iHeartRadio Music Festival, see Cardi B, Snoop Dogg. Really, that's all we got. I ain't going to hold you, though. A good Zara Larsson set. Feel how you need to. The girl has good performances. I ain't finna say, oh, that's Beyonce's daughter, because... Okay.
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9: What up, it's your boy Bryson Tiller, and I want to see you at my show. So get-

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We are 103.1 The Beat. Rihanna still headed your way on our Thursday. Also got Leon Thomas coming up. Tomorrow morning, The Breakfast Club is back 6 a.m. to 10. 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
1: Kehlani and Usher straight ahead with that Shoulda Never. What's up? It's Ariel. Kehlani tour. I think it starts tomorrow. What's tomorrow?
0: Friday.
1: Yeah. I think it starts tomorrow. One of these days is coming up. Today's the 6th. It's the 8th. The math. Saturday. Saturday is the first show, and we still got your chance to win tickets to see Kehlani in L.A. at the website. So make sure you go ahead and get your entry on. Also, while you're there, enter to win to see Kanye West in New Orleans. That's going to be a big show. The grand prize is 4 floor seats, so you can take 3 friends. But the regular schmegular prize, you and a friend can go to New Orleans and see it. You got to get yourself that. We're just going to give you tickets.
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